Bawa giving you that track called Better. Before that, Blue World coming from Mac Miller. Preceding that, a little Dochi with Anxiety. And even before that, some Philia with Method Acting. We are cruising through the late night. For those of you just joining me, welcome. Welcome to Sleepless. It's your man, DJ JoJo, the one and only Nighthawk, here to serve it up. Coming up right around the bend, I'll be giving you the sounds of Lorde. And right now, it's time for Grace Eves. This one, Stupid Bitches.

The sounds of Lord with What Was That? And what is this coming up, you may wonder. Coming up in just a little bit, I got some Austrian homegrown music courtesy of Hayden Arp and the likes of My Ugly Clementina. And what do Hayden Arp and My Ugly Clementina have in common? They are both Austrian homegrown artists. Very talented, very different styles of music, and all from right here in this country. And if you want to find out more about Austrian music, go to SoundPark. It's your place for homegrown music, fm4.orf.at/soundpark, and find out about some of your favorite artists from right here in this country. Right now, we're going to take a step outside of Austria to my man Forrest Noland, and this one is Thank You, I Guess.

0: me when I'm grieving.
1: That was Hayden Arp with Coming Up for Air. And before that, we had My Ugly Clementina with Feet Up. And we're going to keep your feet moving right now. Going to keep the beat moving. Stick around. Got that sound from Kurt Cobain, actually. Wanted to say Kurt Cobain, but I'm talking about the Austrian artist Kurt Cobain. More information, fm4.orf.at/player, to make sure that I am doing my due diligence and at least giving justice to the artists and their names. Well, this next one's easy to say, but believe it or not, it's spelled with three Y's. I'm talking about Slater, and this one is their track called Gas Station.

with Red Bottoms, and I've got a special announcement that I'm pretty proud of. 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Coming up right now, we got some late night sounds coming your way, courtesy of Joel. But right now, here's Lexa Gates with Rest of My Life.

That was the sounds of Joe with Basic Being Basic. Before that, we had Masterpiece featuring Wale with Home. And even before that, Lexa Gates with Rest of My Life. Keep it locked right here. We are getting close to 3 a.m. And coming up at 3 a.m., we got the best of what's best with FM4 Brand New. And then going to take you over to the sunny side of things at 4 a.m. for FM4 Sunny Side Up. But don't touch that dial, because Morgan Grauen will be up at 5. And your man JoJo is going to put you on my back. We're going to spark up your early, early morning and get you ready to carry you through the entire Thursday. In the meantime and in between time, here's the sounds of Lily Oz with Haunted. And I'll see you at 5 a.m. for Morgan Grauen, y'all. Peace.

Loose Goose, A-Track, and Gus Dapperton with Holding On. Before that, the Chemical Brothers featuring Q-Tip with Go. And even before that, Vince Staples with Blackberry Marmalade. Good morning. Good morning, Grauen. It's your man, DJ Jojo. It's a little after 5 a.m. on Thursday, the 21st of May. I got lots of great music that's going to make you feel like it's a spring day in the middle of the day. It doesn't matter what time you feel like it is. I got the right music for the right feels for you. Stick around. I'm going to have some Lala, some Sophie Royer. I've even got the likes of Olivia Rodrigo. I've got HVOB, Sampa the Great, and more. Let's jump into it with a little something coming from Chloe Parche. This one's Knots.

Lala with Arrow. Before that, we had the Sound of Muse with Something Human. And even before that, Chloe Parche with Knots. Keep it locked right here on FM Fia Morgengrauen, folks, because I got that Fred again and a meal for you in just a couple zuga zugas of a record. But first, let's get into a little Austrian homegrown sounds courtesy of the talented Sophie Royer. This one's Cowboy Mouth.

Layla with Small Town Big Mouth. And I'll be cranking my big mouth up this entire weekend. You can join me on Friday for the Volumen Rod, the special digital confusion pre-recordings that we are going to be doing live in the heart of Vienna at the Volumen Rod at the Prada. 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And then this weekend on the Digital Confusion Mix Show, I'm going to turn your radio into a party. Got lots of DJs planned and lots of fun this coming weekend. So join me on Saturday for the Digital Confusion Mix Show. All each and every Saturday, all kinds of music, all kinds of fun. You know, it's drop dead fun. Speaking of drop dead, here's that track, Drop Dead, coming from Olivia Rodrigo. Stick around, your man Joe got the Morgengrauen sounds, baby.

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2: Ivory with Hearts of Steel, and it's about that time, y'all. Time for you, man, JoJo, to say it was real, it was fun, and it's always real fun spending my time, my early mornings with you here at Morgengrauen. But not to worry, I'll be here tomorrow night for some Sleepless and early in the morning for some Morgengrauen to do it all over again on Friday. In the meantime and in between time, I'm going to drop some sounds in your ear and get this studio prepared for the morning show crew. Tune into the morning show each and every day from 6 to 10. You know they've always got something good up their sleeve for you. Here we go. Here's something from HVOB. This one's always like this. It's the Anhim remix. Have a great Thursday, and I am out of here. See ya!

Yeah, we bring it back to the start. Here's a moment of silence, bring it back to the art. Mind blowing, it's a classical part. A Zamrock, a hip hop, an alternative spark, yeah. It's the way that I'm on.

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1: It's 6 o'clock and time for the news headlines. The US charges Cuba's Raul Castro with murder. And Israel's national security minister is condemned for taunting activists. Here's Rosie Bates with the FM4 News. Good morning, Rosie.
2: Morning, Lauren. Thank you. Cuba's President Miguel Díaz-Canel has condemned as politically motivated the indictment by the United States of his predecessor, Raul Castro. Castro, who's 94, is accused of 4 counts of murder over the downing of 2 planes between Cuba and Florida in 1996. More from our correspondent, Kate Fisher.
3: The indictment, issued in federal district court in Miami, marks an escalation in the Trump administration's pressure campaign against the Cuban government. It also lays the grounds for potential military action to remove him from the country. U.S. Special Operations Forces used an indictment against Nicolas Maduro, the former leader of Venezuela, to capture him in his bed in Caracas in January. It comes as the Trump administration has been pressuring the Cuban government to implement political and economic changes, as the country's oil supplies and power plants have been exhausted.
2: There's been international condemnation of Israel's far-right national security minister, Itamar Ben-Gvir, after he released a video in which he taunts detained activists from a Gaza aid flotilla. Canada, the Netherlands and France have all summoned their Israeli ambassadors. The British Foreign Minister, Yvette Cooper, also condemned the video, which shows Ben-Gvir waving a large Israeli flag and shouting at the activists.
4: I mean, we see these totally disgraceful scenes in this video shared by Israeli cabinet minister Ben-Gvir, which shows a total disrespect and violation of basic standards of human dignity in the way that people were being treated.
2: The former Austrian intelligence official Augusto Ott has been found guilty of spying for Russia. A jury in Vienna found Ott guilty of having handed over information to Russian intelligence officers and to Jan Marsalek, the fugitive executive of the collapsed German payments firm Wirecard. Ott, who denies the charges, was sentenced to 4 years and 1 month in prison. His lawyer has appealed against the verdict. And the president of the Austrian Universities Conference, Brigitte Hütter, has criticized the government's planned budget cuts of 1 billion euros for universities from 2028. She said the science minister, Eva Maria Holzleitner, had told her that science and research are not priorities for the government. Today's weather, partly sunny and changeable with some brief rain showers and stormy winds, highs between 17 and 26 degrees.
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7: Guten Morgen am Donnerstag. Wir haben für euch auch heute wieder die beste Musik zum Aufstehen ausspioniert.
1: And that's legal, we promise.
7: Ja, nichts, wofür wir zu 49 Monaten Haft verurteilt werden könnten.
1: That's an oddly specific number.
7: Ja, na, war nur ein Beispiel.
1: Good morning.
7: Guten Morgen.

0: Nina, I think we've gotten over it so far, but Stranger Things was our obsession at the start of this year. Do you
1: remember?
0: Das
1: triggert mich sehr, diese Melodie. Ich kann mich erinnern, vor fünf Monaten, wo niemand ansprechbar war.
0: Exactly, we were just all waiting for one episode to drop after the next to find out what happens to all of the characters in the end. And one character we, well, never really found out the truth about was Eleven. Because, I mean, and now spoilers ahead, if you haven't watched it so far, then, well, what are you doing? Eleven, well, we found out that she could have either escaped or she could have died, right? That was kind of the end message
1: in
0: the show.
1: Yeah, das wurde offen gelassen.
0: And now fans have been, well, since then, deliberating, has she really died? Has she survived? And the Duffer Brothers recently, in a podcast, the creators of the show, they have now said they'll reveal it in 2046, in 20 years. They say they're willing to talk about what happened.
1: Ja, das ist der Wartmauer, oder?
0: Ja, das Wartmauer. Ich glaube, so lange ist das nicht mehr. It'll be worth it.

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2: You know, liebe listeners, we all make mistakes, but Nina and I, we've made a particularly bad one yesterday, haven't we?
3: Ja, urschlimm. Wir haben vergessen, Cher zum 80. Geburtstag zu gratulieren. Shame on us.
2: Absolutely shame on us. I mean, my heart dropped when I heard that. I was just so worried about it, but you know what I say now as an apology.
3: Man kann nachträglich gratulieren, wenn sie noch kein Sauerkraut gegessen hat.
2: Okay, well, I'm presuming she hasn't. Happy birthday, Cher.
3: Happy birthday, Cher.
2: Nachträglich.
3: Yeah, we care about Cher.
2: We do. We believe in Cher.

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1: It's bang on 7 o'clock and time for the news headlines. Egisto Ott is found guilty of spying for Russia. And the US raises pressure on Cuba by indicting its former leader. Here's Rosie Waits with the FM4 News. Good morning, Rosie.
2: Thanks, Lauren. The former Austrian intelligence official Egisto Ott has been found guilty of spying for Russia in what's been described as Austria's biggest espionage trial in years. Astrid Nolte has more.
3: A jury in Vienna found Egisto Ott guilty of collecting and handing over a large amount of confidential information to Russian intelligence officers and to Jan Marsalek, the fugitive executive of the collapsed German company Wirecard. This in exchange for payment and in part during his service in the now-defunct BVT domestic intelligence agency. He was also found guilty of misuse of office, bribery, aggravated fraud, breach of trust, and passing phone data from Interior Ministry officials to Russia. Ott, who denies the charges, was sentenced to 4 years and 1 month in prison. His lawyer has appealed against the verdict. Astrid Nolte, FM4 News.
2: The president of the Austrian Universities Conference, Brigitte Hutter, has criticized the government's planned budget cuts of 1 billion euros for universities from 2028. She said the science minister, Eva-Maria Holzleitner, had told her that science and research are not priorities for the government. Hutter warned of massive staffing cuts at universities due to the austerity measures. Cuba's president, Miguel Díaz-Canel, has condemned as politically motivated the indictment by the United States of his predecessor, Raúl Castro. Castro, who's 94, is accused of four counts of murder over the downing of two planes between Cuba and Florida in 1996. More from the BBC's Bernd de Busman.
4: The indictment itself is symbolically extremely important here in the United States. There are many Cuban exiles and Cuban Americans, particularly in South Florida, that feel extremely strongly about the Castro family, both Raul and his late brother Fidel. And for them, it's very important that there at least be this suggestion that he could be brought to justice. Of course, the U.S. could go in and seize him. And just this afternoon, Senator Rick Scott made the suggestion that they do so, as they did with Nicolas Maduro in Venezuela in January.
2: Elon Musk's SpaceX has officially filed paperwork with U.S. financial regulators to list on the stock market. The firm is poised to make the first $1 trillion debut on a U.S. exchange. SpaceX makes rockets, offers a satellite internet service called Starlink, and also owns Musk's controversial artificial intelligence firm xAI. The weather, partly sunny and changeable today with some brief rain showers and stormy winds. Highs between 17 and 26 degrees.
1: Thanks, Rosie.
5: 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Yep. 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
1: It's 8 o'clock and time for the news headlines. The US charges Cuba's Raul Castro with murder. And Austria's universities announce protests against budget cuts. Here's Rosie Waits with the FM4 News. Good morning, Rosie.
2: Thanks, Lauren. Cuba's President Miguel Díaz-Canel has condemned as politically motivated the indictment by the United States of his predecessor, Raúl Castro. Castro is accused of 4 counts of murder over the downing of 2 planes between Cuba and Florida 30 years ago. Analysts say it's an attempt by Washington to impose regime change on Cuba. More from NPR's Ryan Lucas.
3: The indictment charges Raúl Castro, the brother of Fidel Castro, with murder, conspiracy to murder, and destruction of aircraft. The indictment alleges that Castro authorized the shootdown of the two brothers to the rescue aircraft by Cuban military jets. 3 U.S. citizens and a U.S. national were killed. The 94-year-old Castro is not in U.S. custody. The case against him is seen as part of the Trump administration's pressure campaign against the Cuban government.
2: A Palestinian legal aid group says detained activists from a Gaza aid flotilla have accused Israeli forces of violent conduct and psychological torment. Lawyers said dozens of activists had suspected rib fractures and breathing difficulties, possibly after being struck by rubber bullets. Austria's universities have announced demonstrations next week in protest against the government's planned budget cuts of 1 billion euros for university funding for 2028 to 2030. University rectors have said the austerity measures would be catastrophic and result in huge staff cuts. Upper Austria's governor Thomas Stelzer from the ÖVP has said universities make a huge economic contribution.
4: Vor allem auch wenn wir an unsere wirtschaftliche Entwicklung denken. 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
2: And the former Austrian intelligence official Augusto Ott has been found guilty of spying for Russia. A jury in Vienna found Ott guilty of having handed over information to Russian intelligence officers and to Jan Marsalek, the fugitive executive of the collapsed German payments firm Wirecard. Ott, who denies the charges, was sentenced to 4 years and 1 month in prison. The weather, partly sunny and changeable today with some brief rain showers and stormy winds, highs between 17 and 26 degrees.
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6: Guten Morgen und good news. Harry Styles ändert jetzt sein Stage-Design nach den Beschwerden von Fans, die nichts gesehen haben beim Konzert.
1: Well, I mean, understandable if you go to see Harry Styles. You actually want to see Harry Styles.
6: Ja, uns kann man zwar nicht sehen, aber dafür gut hören.
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0: 8 minutes past 8. That's Boys in Blue from Nia Archives. I think it's time to talk about a famous nature documentary film narrator, David Attenborough. He's just turned 100 years old. He is very popular all over the world, and he has animals named after him all over the world as well. He was about to get another one named after him in Edinburgh Zoo, because in Edinburgh Zoo, they've just had a baby capybara.
1: Oh, so süß. Nach 18 Jahren das erste.
0: Yes, how cute. And one of the fans of this newly born capybara, and apparently David Attenborough,
1: fans, yeah,
0: said, why don't we call him Attenborough? And I think that's very clever.
1: Ja, es ist eine gute Idee.
0: It's not happening, though. It's not happening. No, it's not happening, because I've just read the zoo already has an animal named after David Attenborough. It has a two-toed sloth that's named Atti in his honor.
1: Okay.
0: So they can't call the capybara Attenborough.
1: Ich meine, man muss ja dazu sagen, so Namensgebungen im UK, das ist ein bisschen schwierig. Wir erinnern uns, da gab es 2016 oder so eine Online-Abstimmung für ein britisches Polarforschungsschiff, und rausgekommen ist, also der Public wanted it to be called Bodie Mac Boatface. weiß nicht, ob ihr euch erinnern könnt.
0: No comment.
1: Wurde dann nicht so genannt, das Schiff. Weißt du, wie das Schiff genannt wurde?
0: No, I don't know.
1: Die RRS Sir David Attenborough.
0: Oh, well, there you go. See, he's yeah, even got ships named after him.
1: Aber das kleine Tauchboot an Bord, das heißt Bodie Mac Boatface.
0: Aha, yeah, well, something had to take on the name. So something had
1: ich glaube noch immer an Attenborough.

0: That's end of the beginning from Joe.
1: And Joe.
0: Every time I play him, I feel like saying, oh, it's Joe.
1: Oh, Joe.
0: It's a second Stranger Things moment of the day. We've just had to let everything, you know.
1: Is he dating Sabrina Carpenter now? Or is he not dating Sabrina Carpenter?
0: I don't know, but I don't want to comment on that in case I spread fake news. I'm not here to spread fake news. You wouldn't approve, would you?
1: Mir ist wurscht.

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0: Which means it's time for the news headlines. Austria is set to reduce VAT on everyday food items. And Hungary's new prime minister is visiting Vienna. Here's Rosie Waits with the FM4 News. Hi, Rosie.
2: Thanks, Lauren. Austria's parliament is set to pass legislation today that will lower value-added tax on certain everyday food items in an effort to fight inflation and the rising cost of living. Astrid Nolte has the details.
3: Austria's coalition government agreed to reduce VAT on certain food items from 10% to 4.9% starting July 1st. The products include eggs, milk, rice, noodles, bread, flour, most vegetables, and many fruits. Vice Chancellor Andreas Babler of the SPÖ has asserted the measure will save private households an average of 100 euros a year. The move will cost the finance ministry around 400 million euros in annual revenues, and it's not yet clear exactly how the shortfall will be compensated. Measures floated include a tax on non-recyclable plastic and a levy on packages shipped to Austria from non-EU countries. Astrid Nolte, FM4 News.
2: Hungary's new Prime Minister Peter Maggia is visiting Vienna this morning for talks with Chancellor Christian Stocker. He'll be received with military honours at Ballhausplatz. Stocker and Maggia will discuss cooperation on migration and security, EU enlargement and Russia's war against Ukraine. Cuba's President Miguel Díaz-Canel has condemned as politically motivated the indictment by the United States of his predecessor Raúl Castro. Castro is accused of four counts of murder over the downing of two planes between Cuba and Florida 30 years ago. Analysts say it's an attempt by Washington to impose regime change on Cuba. More from the BBC's Bernd de Busman.
4: President Trump, with the exception of Iran, he's very much refocused U.S. foreign policy on Latin America. We saw earlier in this administration the beginning of strikes on drug boats coming through the Caribbean, for example. We've seen military strikes in Ecuador. We've seen indictments against current and former officials in Mexico. And I think also, it needs to be said, this is something that could benefit President Trump and the Republican Party more broadly politically here in the U.S. Many, many Cuban Americans feel very strongly about this.
2: Iran's foreign ministry says it's reviewing the latest proposals from the U.S. on ending the war. They're believed to have been relayed to Iran's leadership by Pakistan, whose foreign minister visited Tehran yesterday. President Trump has said he'll wait a few days to get a response, but has again threatened military action if Iran does not agree to a deal. The weather, partly sunny and changeable today with some brief rain showers and stormy winds. Highs between 17 and 26 degrees.
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0: Literally, because he is missing out from Scar. Good morning.
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1: Es ist 10 Uhr, hier sind die Schlagzeilen. Nationalrat beschließt Mehrwertsteuersenkung und Teheran prüft neuen US-Vorschlag zur Beendigung des Krieges. Hier ist Rosie Waits mit den FM4 News. Hi Rosie.
2: Thanks, Roly. Austria's parliament is set to pass legislation today that will lower value-added tax on some everyday food items in an effort to fight the rising cost of living. VAT on products including eggs, milk, rice, pasta and vegetables will be reduced to 4.9% starting from July the 1st. The Vice-Chancellor, Andreas Babler, says the measure will save households around €100 a year. A Palestinian legal aid group says detained activists from a Gaza aid flotilla have accused Israeli forces of violent conduct and psychological torment. Lawyers said dozens of activists had suspected rib fractures and breathing difficulties, possibly after being struck by rubber bullets. More from the BBC's Yolande Nell.
3: It's about 430 activists. They set sail as part of this flotilla from a Turkish port last week, and they were intercepted, their boats, in international waters and then brought into the Israeli port of Ashdod. They're expected to start tribunals in the coming hours ahead of their deportation. The Israeli Prime Minister has said that he expects that deportations will take place as soon as possible. And you can see that given all of the international outcry that there has been, Israel may want to fast track this.
2: Iran's foreign ministry says it's reviewing the latest proposals from the US on ending the war. They're believed to have been relayed to Iran's leadership by Pakistan, whose foreign minister visited Tehran yesterday. President Donald Trump has said he'll wait a few days to get a response, but has again threatened military action if Iran does not agree to a deal. Cuba's president Miguel Díaz-Canel has condemned as politically motivated the indictment by the United States of his predecessor Raúl Castro. Castro is accused of 4 counts of murder over the downing of 2 planes between Cuba and Florida 30 years ago. NPR's Ada Peralta says analysts see it as an attempt by Washington to impose regime change on Cuba.
4: They're looking at Venezuela, where the United States had indicted now former President Nicolas Maduro of drug trafficking. And this January, American soldiers swooped into Caracas and they brought him to a jail in Brooklyn. I spoke to Michael Bustamante, who studies Cuba at the University of Miami, and he says clearly the U.S. has been ratcheting up pressure on the Cubans. The U.S. has enacted a de facto oil blockade. They've announced new sanctions on basically the whole Cuban leadership. And Bustamante says the thing the Trump administration was missing was a pretext for some kind of military action. And this might be exactly that.
2: The weather, partly sunny and changeable today with some brief rain showers and strong winds, highs between 17 and 26 degrees.
1: Thank you, Rosie. Woo-hoo.
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8: 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Bis eins.
1: 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Das Wort hört man selten von

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2: Es ist 11 Uhr, hier sind die Schlagzeilen. Ungarns neuer Regierungschef Magyar ist in Österreich und USA kündigen Mordklage gegen Kubas Ex-Staatschef Raúl Castro an. Hier ist Rosie Waits mit den FM4 News. Hi Rosie.
3: Thanks, Roly. Hungary's newly elected Prime Minister Peter Macha is in Austria for a state visit and talks with Chancellor Christian Stocker. Astrid Nolte has more.
4: Chancellor Stocker received Prime Minister Magyar with military honors at Vienna's Ballhausplatz. Talks are expected to cover cooperation on migration and security, EU enlargement and Russia's war against Ukraine, with an aim to improve ties after they'd cooled under the government of Hungary's previous pro-Russian Prime Minister Viktor Orban. Magyar is also expected to meet with President Alexander van der Bellen and leaders of companies operating in both countries. Austria is one of Hungary's top trading partners, and since the COVID-19 pandemic, both are part of the informal so-called Central 5 or C5 group of countries. Astrid Nolte, FM4 News.
3: Austria's parliament is set to pass legislation today that will lower value-added tax on some everyday food items in an effort to fight the rising cost of living. VAT on products including eggs, milk, rice, pasta and vegetables will be reduced to 4.9% starting from July the 1st. The Vice-Chancellor, Andreas Babler, says the measure will save households around €100 a year. The government has agreed to increase pensions as part of its budget negotiations. The Social Affairs Ministry said they'll rise by 2.95% next year, slightly below the projected inflation rate. The increase amounts to around €2.4 billion. Only those on minimum pensions will receive the full cost of living adjustment. And Cuba's President Miguel Díaz-Canel has condemned as politically motivated the indictment by the United States of his predecessor Raúl Castro. Castro is accused of 4 counts of murder over the downing of 2 planes between Cuba and Florida 30 years ago. Analysts see it as an attempt by President Donald Trump to impose regime change on Cuba. The BBC's Joel Gunter reports.
5: There is also a sense that he wants something of an easy win in the mold of his operation against Venezuela, which removed the president there. He's bogged down in somewhat of an intractable and unpopular conflict in Iran, and perhaps Cuba represents more of an easy win. That operation against Venezuela, which removed the president there, also began with an indictment. There are certainly those who will be speculating that that is in Trump's mind.
3: The weather partly sunny and changeable today with some brief rain showers and strong winds, highs between 17 and 26 degrees.
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2: 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Hi Shane.
3: Thanks, Rolly. Germany's Chancellor Friedrich Merz has proposed for Ukraine to be given a new special status as an associated member of the EU. In a letter to EU heads of government and state, he suggested integrating Ukraine more closely into European institutions, but without full membership or voting rights. Merz pointed to Ukraine's situation as a country at war and the significant progress in accession talks as justification. Hungary's newly elected Prime Minister Péter Magyar has traveled to Austria for a state visit and talks with Chancellor Christian Stocker. FM4's Astrid Nolte has more.
4: An aim of today's visit is to improve ties between Budapest and Vienna after they'd cooled under the government of Hungary's previous Prime Minister Viktor Orbán. In a joint press conference, Stocker stressed the economic ties between Austria and Hungary, congratulated Magyar on his election win, and welcomed a new chapter in relations.
5: Die ungarische Bevölkerung hat mit überwältigender Mehrheit sich klar pro-europäisch, bürgerlich und weltoffen entschieden. Das ist gut für Ungarn, das ist aber auch gut für Österreich und letztlich gut für Europa.
4: Talks are expected to cover migration, security, EU competitiveness and the war in Ukraine. Astrid Nolte, FM4 News.
3: The United Nations General Assembly has adopted a resolution requiring states to take stronger action on climate change. The resolution states that a country's failure to do so is a violation of international law and urges them to pay full reparation for damages. The vote tally was 141-8. Major oil-exporting countries, including the US, Iran, and Russia, opposed the measure. The resolution is non-binding. A Palestinian legal aid group says detained activists from a Gaza aid flotilla have accused Israeli forces of violent conduct and psychological torment. Lawyers said dozens of activists had suspected rib fractures and breathing difficulties, possibly after being struck by rubber bullets. NPR's Duri Biskerin has more.
6: Before her arrest, Megan Dominguez recorded a video of herself on board, holding her U.S. passport.
7: We are not criminals. We are unarmed civilians from around the world who believe that all people have the right to food, shelter, medicine, and safety.
6: She's one of more than 400 flotilla participants from 44 countries who were arrested by Israeli forces off the coast of Cyprus. Israeli National Security Minister Itamar Ben-Gvir posted a video of the detainees zip-tied and forced into crouching positions.
8: Free Palestine!
6: In another clip, a woman is shoved to the ground as Ben-Gvir smiles broadly. He captioned the video, "This is how we welcome supporters of terrorism."
3: Now to the weather. A mix of sun and clouds across Austria this afternoon, with rain extending from Tyrol east and north. Windy and warm, highs are ranging from 17 to 26 degrees.
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2: Folgendes, jetzt kommt Billie Eilish mit Birds of a Feather und ich verstehe das nicht ganz. 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
3: Thanks, Tava. Deportation proceedings are expected to start in Israel for hundreds of activists taken to an Israeli prison after their Gaza aid flotilla was intercepted by Israel's military. Meanwhile, a video of Israel's security minister Itamar Ben-Gvir taunting the activists has sparked international condemnation. The BBC's Yolan Nell has more.
4: It's expected that these activists, who come from some 40 countries, will be flown out to Turkey later. Israel's Prime Minister Benjamin Netanyahu has said he wants them to be deported as soon as possible. The activists were taken to an Israeli prison after arriving at the port of Ashdod. But it's a video shared by the far-right Israeli minister Itamar Ben-Gvir that triggered swift condemnation from countries including the UK, Italy, Ireland, Canada, Australia, Spain and Turkey. The minister heckles the activists, who are shown forced to kneel with their hands tied and their foreheads touching the floor. They are also seen being roughly handled by security forces.
3: Iran's foreign ministry says it's reviewing the latest proposals from the U.S. on ending the war. They are believed to have been relayed to Iran's leadership by Pakistan, whose foreign minister visited Tehran yesterday. President Donald Trump has said he'll wait a few days to get a response, but has again threatened military action if Iran does not agree to a deal. Germany's Chancellor Friedrich Merz has proposed for Ukraine to be given a special status as an associated member of the EU. In a letter to EU heads of government and state, he suggested integrating Ukraine more closely into European institutions, but without full membership or voting rights. Merz pointed to Ukraine's situation as a country at war and significant progress in accession talks as justification. Austria's parliament is set to pass legislation today that will lower value-added tax on certain everyday food items in an effort to fight inflation and the rising cost of living. FM4's Astrid Nolte has more details.
5: Austria's coalition government agreed to reduce VAT on certain food items from 10% to 4.9% starting July 1st. The products include eggs, milk, rice, noodles, bread, flour, most vegetables, and many fruits. Vice Chancellor Andreas Babler of the SPÖ has asserted the measure will save private households an average of 100 euros a year. The move will cost the finance ministry around 400 million euros in annual revenues, and it's not yet clear exactly how the shortfall will be compensated. Measures floated include a tax on non-recyclable plastic and a levy on packages shipped to Austria from non-EU countries. Astrid Nolte, FM4 News.
3: Now to the weather. A mix of sun and clouds across Austria this afternoon, with rain extending from Tyrol east and north. Windy and warm, highs are ranging from 17 to 26 degrees.
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2: Merkt ihr's? Wie eure Lautsprecher gleich ein paar Grad wärmer werden, FM4 haut mit den heißen Pop-News des Tages. 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
0: After the news at 2 and in the headlines, Pakistan leads a new push to revive US-Iran peace talks and Israel begins deporting detained Gaza flotilla activists. Here's John Cummins with the FM4 news. Good afternoon, John.
2: Thanks, Julian. Good afternoon. Pakistan's military chief is reportedly visiting Iran today as diplomatic efforts to forge a peace deal between the Islamic Republic and the US continue. Sources say Azim Munir will speak to various groups in a bid to push ahead stalled negotiations. Tehran is reviewing the latest US proposal amid warnings from President Trump that he could recommence attacks. The BBC's Jihar Goel has more.
3: Tensions continue between President Trump and Iran's Revolutionary Guards commanders online. But behind the rhetoric, diplomatic channels appear to be quietly active. Meanwhile, President Trump says a potential strike has been delayed following requests from regional Arab leaders. But Iran's Revolutionary Guards commanders are issuing sharp warnings to the United States.
2: Israel has begun deporting hundreds of activists from an international aid flotilla, which was intercepted by the Israeli security forces while en route to Gaza. An Israeli advocacy group says the activists are being taken to an airport near the southern Israeli city of Eilat. Italy, meanwhile, has called for discussion of EU sanctions against Israel's National Security Minister, Itamar Ben-Gvir, following the release of a video showing him heckling the detained activists who were being roughly treated. German Chancellor Friedrich Merz has urged the European Union to offer Ukraine associate membership to revive efforts to end the war between Russia and Ukraine. Under the proposal, Ukraine would participate in EU meetings but without voting rights, with the bloc able to suspend the arrangement if Kyiv backslides on democratic standards. The EU Commission has recommended the immediate opening of membership talks with Ukraine. And the Austrian government says it's reached agreement on scaling back pension increases in a bid to cut spending. Most pensions will rise by 2.95% next year, while those on the minimum pension will get a 3.3% increase. Higher earners, meanwhile, will receive a fixed sum of around €200 extra. The president of the Senior Citizens Advisory Council, Birgit Gerstorfer from the SPÖ, says she was hoping for a full increase in line with inflation.
4: Wir sind nicht überzeugt. Es ist auch keine Einigung in dem Sinne, sondern wir müssen einfach zur Kenntnis nehmen, dass wir als Seniorenrat kein Vetorecht haben und dass dann der Zeitpunkt kommt, wo sich die Bundesregierung eben entschieden hat.
2: That's Birgit Gerstorfer. To the weather now, and changeable conditions are set to continue this afternoon with a few showers. The west, south and parts of the east should see plenty of sunshine. Tomorrow will be warmer and mostly sunny. Top temperatures today will range from 17 to 26 degrees.
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0: Well, if you're ready, I sure am, to get this party started on your Thursday afternoon. Let's do a bit of whistling to get warmed up and kick it off with Dom Valentino and Alfie Templeman with Young Folks. I'm Julie McCarthy.

I see what you're doing, Musikredaktion. Yeah, it's that time of the year, isn't it, where the gardens out there are beginning to look like gardens again, you know, with nice grass and plants, flowers. And so a nice time to be in the garden. And the weather is good as well in Austria, as in it's improved vastly. And it looks like it's going to be a very nice long weekend as well. So that was Gardens, the Austrian band. And I'm going to head it over now to Lime Garden from Brighton with this one that is in the FM4 charts at the moment, Cross My Heart. All about the gardens today.

We've got a couple of other garden bands in our archive here. I was just looking at there. Of course, we have Soundgarden, Fool's Garden. Oh yeah, that's a super annoying song. And there's also a band called Garden City Move. Check that one out. And Home and Garden as well. Was it Alice Kipps?

Pippa and Resi Rainer and their Blödsinn. Well, there is an incredible amount going on in Austria right now when it comes to culture. Just recently, of course, there was the Eurovision Song Contest and the Donau Festival in Krems. In Carinthia, the Klagenfurt Festival is on right now, as well as the Calle Libre Street Art Show in Vienna. And the Wiener Festwochen are starting. Yes, the Vienna Festival Weeks are one of the largest cultural festivals in Vienna and take place every year in spring. And during this time, basically the whole city becomes a stage. There is theater, performances, concerts, dance, and lots of experimental formats, often in very unusual locations as well. The festival weeks bring international artists to Vienna, but many Austrian productions also get a large platform here as well. They were founded to strengthen Vienna internationally as a city of culture. And today they mainly stand for contemporary art, new perspectives, and exciting, sometimes even provocative productions. In short, the Wiener Festwochen turn Vienna into a large creative cultural laboratory every year for several weeks. And yeah...

Patti Smith is going to be here. FM4 presents the opening of the Festwochen tomorrow evening at Vienna's Heldenplatz, together with Patti Smith and the Vienna Schmusechorps, God's Republic, Kari Kari, Nenda, Lara Gulo, and loads of others. So check it out. And here she is, Queen Patti Smith.

Malcolm and Ghosts on this Thursday. Actually, do you think the week has gone by fast this week? It kind of seems like it has a bit, that it's Thursday already. And of course, it is a long weekend as well for those who obviously have long weekends in their working lives. Yeah, Monday is off, at least it's schulfrei as well. And all the shops will be closed, so don't forget to include that in your shopping over the weekend. Back to the music now, though. This song is kind of proof that great music doesn't have an expiration date. Yeah, TV Girl released this song back in 2014, but it found a whole new audience nearly a decade later. And now it's one of the most streamed indie rock tracks around. Indie tracks, should I say. Lovers Rock.

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0: What you can write songs about, isn't it? 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Yeah. Well, if you understand Spanish, then you also know what Tamara Flores sings about. This is like one of the songs of last summer, and I'm wondering if she's going to come out with a summer song this year as well. Tamara, Peter, this is Mi Amor.

Austrian music, Rain Talion and No Altar Boy. But let's go to California now. Actually, a Californian who was in Vienna last night, fresh from her arena show. Here's one of the most compelling new voices in alternative music, Gen Z superstar Sofia Izella. Yeah, she doesn't shy away from difficult topics either. This is Above the Neck.

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1: See myself in black and white. 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

0: Diese Sendung wurde präsentiert von Allianz. Deine ExpertInnen für Versicherung, Vorsorge und Vermögen. Allianz. Bereit fürs Leben.
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2: It's almost 3 o'clock. Time for the news and in the headlines. Italy calls for EU sanctions on Israel's security minister and Austria's parliament votes to reduce VAT on everyday food items. Here's Shane O'Callaghan with the FM4 news. Good afternoon, Shane.
3: Thanks, Julie. Italy has called for EU sanctions against Israel's security minister Itamar Ben-Gvir after he posted a video of himself taunting activists from a Gaza aid flotilla detained by Israel. Ben-Gvir's actions have sparked international condemnation. The BBC's Yolan Nell has more details.
4: More than 20 countries have now condemned Israel's treatment of international activists, shown in a video shared by the far-right minister Itamar Ben-Gvir. Many have demanded answers from Israeli ambassadors. Israel's prime minister and other members of his cabinet have criticized the minister's conduct. He's shown taunting detainees while they kneel with their heads touching the floor and their hands tied behind their backs. A lawyer for the Israeli NGO Adullah, which gave legal support to the activists, told the BBC they'd endured more severe treatment than others who joined recent flotillas.
3: The Trump administration has threatened to revoke the visas of the Palestinian delegation to the United Nations if the Palestinian ambassador doesn't end his bid for the vice presidency of the UN General Assembly, according to an internal State Department cable. NPR's Daniel Estrin has more.
5: Palestinian UN Ambassador Riyad Mansour is known for his emotional speeches last year during the Gaza War. A State Department cable this week says his run for a vice president role at the UN General Assembly would fuel tension. The U.S. is threatening to revoke his delegation's visas if he doesn't withdraw. Hadi Amer, a former U.S. official on Palestinian affairs.
6: Using visa restrictions is extremely rare. Generally, it's counterproductive because you need diplomats to work out problems between governments.
5: The State Department said it would not comment on specific visa cases.
3: Pakistan's military chief, Asim Munir, is reportedly visiting Iran today as efforts to reach a peace deal between Tehran and Washington continue. Sources say he will speak to various groups in a bid to push ahead stalled negotiations. The Iranians are reviewing the latest U.S. proposal as President Trump warns that he could resume attacks if a deal isn't reached. And Austria's parliament has passed legislation that will lower value-added tax on some everyday food items in an effort to fight the rising cost of living. VAT on products including eggs, milk, rice, pasta, and vegetables will be reduced to 4.9% starting from July 1st. The Vice Chancellor Andreas Babler says the measure will save households around 100 euros a year. Now to the weather. It will be noticeably warmer tomorrow. Plenty of sunshine in the west, partly cloudy in the east. Highs will range from 20 to 28 degrees.
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7: Well, I should have known better.
1: Yeah, hindsight is 20/20, as they say, right? I'm Julie McCarthy, a very

Curly and Slap on the Wrist on this Thursday. And imagine this, you're listening to the radio, you're sipping your cup of tea and singing along to What's Up by Four Non Blondes when suddenly the music stops and the station announces that King Charles has passed away. But wait, there's a problem, because you are King Charles. Yeah, that's what happened. Radio Caroline in the UK accidentally triggered its emergency death of a monarch protocol, something that every British station keeps ready just in case. And listeners were told that King Charles had died. They played God Save the King, and then the station went silent for 15 minutes. I'm not laughing about death, but what the hell? And then the station explained later that a computer error accidentally activated the emergency procedure. And once the staff realized what had happened, okay, they quickly returned to the airwaves and apologized officially on air to the king. And yeah, the king took it well. Yeah, kan passieren. But you can imagine in Britain how many thousands of people probably dropping their cups of tea, checking the news, wondering how they could possibly have missed such

Disclosure. And Anderson Paak with No Cap. Well, how big, how beautiful, how blue. How big, how blue, how beautiful, I think, was the name of the album. 2015. Brilliant album. And this was one of the standout songs from it. No one writes a song about self-sabotage better than Florence and the Machine. Ship to Wreck.

He didn't make it to the sold out concert in the Stadthalle with Florence this year in March. Then you still have a chance to see her not too far away, namely at the Sziget Festival in Budapest. That's going on in August, 11th to 15th of August. And there are still tickets available, and there are day tickets available as well. Unter anderem for the 13th, which is the day that

Austria's very own Bounty Dave and How Come. I'm in totally in love with this band at the moment. I just feel like happy-go-lucky, sweet pop music. Right, you don't have to think too much. Just listen and enjoy. After and their latest, Promise.

0: so lovely. After and promise when you go. Do you want to have a child? Yeah, at some point in life, many of us face that question. And the answer is often complicated and deeply personal as well. In Austria, around 1 in 5 women between the ages of 20 and 29 say they want to remain child-free. At the same time, Austria's birth rate is currently around 1.3 children per woman, 1.29 to be precise, I think. And one of the reasons why the topic is receiving increasing attention is because of that. Many young people are actively choosing not to become mothers, and their reasons vary wildly. Some cite financial concerns, others worry about balancing work and family life, while some simply don't see parenthood as part of their future. For FM4's Auf Laut, Aisha Sana spoke with women about their doubts surrounding motherhood and what would need to change to create a more family-friendly future. Let's hear what they had to say.
1: Kinder kosten jetzt mit den Kürzungen, Budgetkürzungen und so. Man muss es sich leisten können, Kinder zu haben.
2: I think choosing a partner that allows you to not just be a mother, but a person on your own. If you want to be able to continue your job, you know, just share all the things that come with having a kid, like the duties you have, the chores.
3: Wir wissen nicht, Klimakrise, haben wir überhaupt eine Zukunft? 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

0: Diese Sendung wurde präsentiert von Allianz. Deine ExpertInnen für Versicherung, Vorsorge und Vermögen. 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
2: It's exactly 4 o'clock. Time for the news. Hungary's new prime minister makes inaugural visit to Vienna. And Iran considers latest US proposal to end the war. Here's Shane O'Callaghan with the FM4 news.
3: Thanks, Julie. Hungary's new Prime Minister Peter Madjar and Austrian Chancellor Christian Stocker have said they want to start a new chapter in relations between their countries. During Madjar's first visit to Vienna as Prime Minister today, the two leaders said they'd like to work more closely on issues within the EU. A joint cabinet meeting has been planned for September in Hungary. NATO and the EU have rejected Russia's claims that they are allowing Ukraine to use their airspace to launch drone attacks into Russia. It comes amid a series of drone incursions into NATO airspace in the Baltics. NPR's Terry Schultz has more.
4: A day after NATO jets scrambled and shot down a Ukrainian drone that had flown into Estonian airspace, Lithuania put its capital on high alert for another one, sending people into air raid shelters. These are just the most recent incidents of Ukrainian drones flying off course, which Baltic leaders blame on Russian electronic warfare, while Moscow accuses the frontline states of becoming participants in the conflict, a claim flatly dismissed by NATO chief Mark Rutte. European Union leaders also issued sharp warnings to Russia and its ally Belarus that they bear full responsibility for any consequences to public safety caused by redirecting the drones.
3: More than 20 countries have condemned Israel, and Italy has called for EU sanctions against Israel's security minister Itamar Ben-Gvir after he posted a video of himself taunting activists from a Gaza aid flotilla detained by Israel. The BBC's Yolande Nell has more details.
5: Israel's prime minister and other members of his cabinet have criticized the minister's conduct. He's shown taunting detainees while they kneel with their heads touching the floor and their hands tied behind their backs. A lawyer for the Israeli NGO Adullah, which gave legal support to the activists, told the BBC they'd endured more severe treatment than others who joined recent flotillas. Israel denies any breaches of international law. 1 week after they set sail from Turkey, most of the activists are being sent back there by plane.
3: Pakistan's military chief Asim Munir is reportedly visiting Iran today as efforts to reach a peace deal between Tehran and Washington continue. Sources say he will speak to various groups in a bid to push ahead stalled negotiations. The Iranians are reviewing the latest U.S. proposal as President Trump warns that he could resume attacks if a deal isn't reached. Now to the weather. It will be noticeably warmer tomorrow. Plenty of sunshine in the west, partly cloudy in the east. Highs will range from 20 to 28 degrees.
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6: Yeah, here we are on this Thursday afternoon, hanging out and getting closer to Friday. And it's not just any old Friday, it's the beginning of a long weekend. And the weather's going to be great as well. So lots of reasons to banana. Happy face. I'm Julie.

song still gives me all of the Corona heebie-jeebies. Banks and Dance Alone. This one, on the other hand, makes me feel good. You know songs, when you listen to them, you immediately associate it with some kind of imaginary feeling, like sipping a cool drink on a

one of my favorites, Bombay Bicycle Club and Rinse Me Down. Well, tonight marks the end of an era in American late night television. After 11 seasons and more than 10 years as a host, Stephen Colbert will be presenting the final episode of The Late Show tonight on CBS. He took over from David Letterman in 2015 and has been doing it ever since. They announced last year that they would be ending in May 2026, and here we are now. The network said that the decision was based on financial considerations. The last episode airs tonight at 11:35 p.m. and you can hear more about Stephen Colbert and his final show coming up in OKFM Fia.

Slater and Gas Station. Here's Brand New by MP the Kid. A fusion of gloomy post-punk and alternative electro is what he calls it himself. This is Gliding Away. Arms are

0: 70. 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
3: For all the bitches that underestimated me, you've come out the end of this well rested, I see. 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
4: I'm a bilingual multilingualist with a silver tongue. 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
2: 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It's 5 o'clock. Here are the news headlines. Italy urges the EU to sanction Israel's national security minister. And Airbus and Air France are found guilty of corporate manslaughter. Here's John Cummins with the FM4 News. Good afternoon, John.
3: Thanks, Robin, and good afternoon. Italy has called on the EU to consider sanctions against Israel's National Security Minister, Itamar Ben-Gvir, following the release of a video showing him heckling detained activists from a Gaza aid flotilla who were being roughly treated. More than 20 countries have condemned Ben-Gvir's actions, with the head of Austria's Jewish community, Oskar Deutsch, demanding his resignation. The BBC's Amir Nader says the activists have now been deported from Israel.
4: We've just had a confirmation from the Israeli Foreign Ministry that the roughly 430 activists who were detained and were seen in that shocking video, they have been deported from Israel. They'll go first to Turkey and then onwards to their various countries. One doctor who was with them reported numerous cases of broken ribs, and there were three individuals who were hospitalized.
3: Air France and the aircraft manufacturer Airbus have been found guilty of corporate manslaughter, with the court in Paris overturning an earlier acquittal relating to a fatal 2009 crash. Flight 447 crashed into the Atlantic while en route from Rio de Janeiro to Paris, killing all 228 people on board. Airbus and Air France were accused of failing to follow up on earlier incidents involving iced-up sensors and properly train their crews. Austrian Chancellor Christian Stocker has hailed a new chapter in relations with Hungary following a visit today by the new Hungarian Prime Minister, Peter Modyo. Modyo, who ended the 16-year rule of Viktor Orbán in April's elections, called for deeper cooperation between the two countries, citing their historical links. The leaders announced plans for a joint government meeting in September. And Austria's higher education minister Eva Maria Holzleitner from the SPÖ has ruled out raising university fees amid reports of planned budget cuts in the higher education sector. The universities say they may be forced to take action if the government follows through on plans to reduce funding in the next three-year budget by around €1 billion. Holzleitner told the Ö1 Morgenjournal that student fees could only be raised by Parliament. And she said talks about the uni budget remained ongoing.
5: Also wir sind noch in den Budgetverhandlungen und die Verhandlungen sind nicht abgeschlossen. Wir befinden uns im Finale. Wenn wir in Verhandlungen sind, gibt's noch keine konkreten Zahlen.
3: Greens parliamentary leader Sigrid Maurer called the move an historic attack on Austria's unis. To the weather now, and warm and mostly sunny conditions have been forecast for tomorrow with some cloud in the east. Top temperatures will range from 20 to 28 degrees.
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2: Good afternoon from the studio. Pauline Binda and me, Robin Brooke, are on the faders once again. Pauline, I'm very happy. I think my jet lag is almost gone.
9: Oh, nur noch zwei Wochen und dann ist es wieder normal.
2: Yeah.
9: Yeah.
2: But, I mean, I still haven't stopped seeing like the little leaves outside of the studio kind of waving at me and thinking that's like someone saying hello. Is that a bad sign?
9: Vielleicht ist es was anderes. Ja, Robin und mich nennt man, by the way, ein kleiner Fun Fact zu Beginn, auch Fast and Furious. Wusstest du das? nein, apropos. Zufälle gibt's. Der erste Song hier in dieser Stunde kommt aus dem Soundtrack der Filmreihe Fast and Furious. Das ist, so nennt man uns beide auch manchmal, by the way, Next Level.
2: Wow. Ooh, I like that.
9: Yeah.

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0: There you have the name once again. And now it's time to talk about late night talk shows in America, specifically the end of The Late Show with Stephen Colbert. This program has led broadcast late night show viewership in the United States for years ahead of similar shows hosted by Jimmy Fallon, Jimmy Kimmel, Seth Meyers, Jon Stewart, and John Oliver. So why exactly is The Late Show airing for the last time tonight?
3: Ja, der Sender CBS spricht von einer finanziellen Entscheidung. KritikerInnen und Insider in der Comedy-Branche, wie zum Beispiel der ehemalige Moderator David Letterman, vermuten dahinter den Versuch, die Trump-Regierung zu beschwichtigen. Das Ganze passiert auch zu einer Zeit, in der der Streamingdienst Paramount, der auch zu CBS gehört, versucht, eine Genehmigung der US-Behörden für eine milliardenschwere Fusion mit Skydance Media zu erhalten. Der Gründer von Skydance Media, David Ellison, gilt als bekannter Trump-Anhänger.
0: And another highly plausible reason for the cancellation and more simple reason is that Stephen Colbert makes fun of Trump, and Trump does not like that. FM4's Reem Hegazi asked comedian and late-night talk show host in Germany, Jan Böhmermann, for his take on the end of The Late Show with Stephen Colbert.
4: Aus Solidarität zu Stephen Colbert werde ich am 21. Mai werde ich keine Show moderieren. Ich werde nicht das ZDF-Magazin Royal moderieren, aus Solidarität zu Stephen Colbert.
5: Jimmy Kimmel will also be going dark tonight in support of Stephen Colbert's final Late Show. Solidarity has been on display as Stephen Colbert invited Kimmel, Seth Meyers, John Oliver, Jon Stewart, and Jimmy Fallon, plus the GOAT of American late night, David Letterman. They were all invited onto the Colbert Show in the past few days. All men, all over 50, all in the top earning, most influential TV jobs in America in 2026. What does Antonia Stabinger, winner of the Austrian Cabaret Preis 2025, have to say about this?
6: Es ist natürlich schade, dass die Colbert Show jetzt wirklich ein Enddatum hat. Es ist allerdings, finde ich, auch ein bisschen schade, dass alle großen Late-Night-Show-Hosts weltweit männlich sind. Aber bei pointierter aktueller Polizatire ist halt oft einfach der Uterus sehr im Weg.
5: The one-sided gender situation in late-night TV is one thing. The end of Colbert's show has raised questions also when it comes to freedom of speech in the United States. Democratic Connecticut Senator Chris Smith, one of Colbert's last guests on the show, says,
7: "These shows have always been iconic in American culture, but today they stand for a simple premise that everyone in this country has the right to protest their government, to speak truth to power, even late night comedians."
5: Jan Böhmermann agrees.
4: Die Meinungsfreiheit ist nicht am Ende, aber die Meinungsfreiheit ist in Bedrängnis. Und das Einzige, was man tun kann, ist einen Schritt nach vorne machen. Hier wird offensiv verteidigt und nicht sich weggeduckt.
5: The last word will come from Stephen Colbert tonight as his late show concludes. And right now.
8: There's so much to think about every day to do the show that I actually don't have that much time to think about the show ending. So we're just going to run as fast as we can right through the tape. Or right into the brick wall, whatever it feels like when we get there.
9: Okay, ja, passt, alles gut.
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0: You know, I gotta say, I'm sad that the show is ending, but there's absolutely no need to worry about Colbert's future of employment. He's already got work lined up. He's a self-proclaimed J.R.R. Tolkien superfan and is now co-writing a new Lord of the Rings movie titled The Lord of the Rings: Shadow of the Past.

0: Dance No More, ehemaliges One Direction Sterndal Harry Styles aus Großbritannien war das.
1: Speaking of British contributions to the world, I've been recently introduced to a long list of British insults that are...
0: Du bist ja aus USA.
1: Yes, genau. I am. So, I mean, it's not going to be authentic because it won't be a British accent, but if you're learning English or you want to be snarky to somebody, here's some great options. The first one, you're about as intimidating as a damp sponge.
0: Ah, okay. Das ist noch immer nicht so schlimm. Okay.
1: Yeah, no, they get worse. Second one, you look like you queue for things you don't want.
0: Das tut schon mehr weh.
1: A little bit, yeah. And the final one, and my personal favorite, if brains were dynamite, you wouldn't have enough to blow your hat off.
0: Oh, wow.
1: That's a couple layers. I'll let that
0: das
1: sing in a little
0: bit.
1: Das
0: sind English Lessons mit Robin Brooke, oder? Das ist jetzt unsere neue, unsere neue Kategorie bei OKFM4. Und wir machen hier weiter mit österreichischer Musik. Nicht American Music. Oh mein Gott, das nächste Mal wieder. Are you sad?
1: No, not really.
0: Okay. Voodoo Jürgens hier mit Verschwinden.

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0: It's 6 p.m., time for the news headlines. Pressure mounts on Israel to take action against its national security minister, and a Turkish court orders the removal of the main opposition leader. Here's John Cummins with the FM4 News. Hi, John.
2: Thanks, Robin. Italy has called on the EU to consider sanctions against Israel's national security minister, Itamar Ben-Gvir, following the release of a video showing him heckling detained activists from a Gaza aid flotilla who were being roughly treated. Ben-Gvir's actions have been condemned by more than 20 countries, with the head of Austria's Jewish community, Oskar Deutsch, demanding his resignation. The Israeli government has confirmed that the activists have now been deported. The BBC's Yolan Nell has more.
3: Israel's prime minister and other members of his cabinet have criticised the minister's conduct. He's shown taunting detainees while they kneel with their heads touching the floor and their hands tied behind their backs. A lawyer for the Israeli NGO Adullah, which gave legal support to the activists, told the BBC they'd endured more severe treatment than others who joined recent flotillas. Israel denies any breaches of international law.
2: A court in Turkey has ousted the head of the main opposition Republican People's Party, Özgür Özel, after ruling that the 2023 Congress that elected him should be annulled due to irregularities. The opposition CHP says it cannot accept the ruling, which orders former leader Kemal Kılıçdaroğlu to be reinstated, calling it a coup attempt and urging party members to take to the streets in protest. U.S. Secretary of State Marco Rubio has talked up the prospect of reaching a peace deal with Iran, saying there are some good signs that the conflict could be ended. Pakistan is leading the diplomatic push with its army chief Azim Munir following Interior Minister Mohsin Naqvi to Iran for talks with senior officials. Tehran is reviewing the latest U.S. proposal amid warnings from President Trump that he could recommence attacks. NPR's Dia Hadid reports.
4: This is Pakistani Interior Minister Mohsin Naqvi's second visit to the capital this week to meet with senior officials. One Iranian state-backed media reports this time he's met with Iran's Foreign Minister Abbas Araghchi. Another state-backed media outlet reported that Naqvi was passing on a U.S. proposal to Iranians. The outlet says Iran is reviewing the text.
2: And the Austrian parliament has approved plans to reduce sales tax on basic food items from 10 to 4.9%. The reduction will apply from July to items such as eggs, flour and some fruit and vegetables. The ruling three-party coalition says it will help tackle inflation and the cost of living. However, the opposition FPÖ and Greens, who voted against the move, called it inadequate and criticised the choice of items. To the weather now, and warm and mostly sunny conditions have been forecast for tomorrow with some cloud in the east. Top temperatures will range from 20 to 28 degrees.
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0: Our job is to give you content that goes beyond what you know already. Here's Two Door Cinema Club.

0: gegen Rechte, die Tech-Bros dazu verhelfen wollen, unsere Demokratie zu stürzen, I guess.
1: The FBI gave me no direct interview in Strasbourg, but MEP Petra Steger was quoted by the APA news agency this February saying, what was deleted yesterday as disinformation is recognized today as legitimate debate. And that shows you how dangerous it is to try to define truth by decree.
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1: It's 7 o'clock. Here are the news headlines. Gaza flotilla activists accuse Israel of mistreatment, and Russia and Belarus hold major nuclear drills. Here's John Cummins with the final FM4 news of the day. Good evening, John.
2: Thanks, Robin. Activists who were intercepted by Israeli forces while travelling with an aid flotilla bound for Gaza have been giving details of their harsh treatment after being deported from Israel. A video showing Israel's National Security Minister Itamar Ben-Gvir taunting the activists has prompted widespread condemnation. This activist accused Israel of mistreating those detained.
3: From the moment that we entered the prison ship, we were violated in all different manner of ways, and the fact that Israel would do that to us, with the world on us, I can only imagine what they do to Palestinian prisoners.
2: Italy has called on the EU to consider sanctions against Ben-Gvir, with the head of Austria's Jewish community, Oskar Deutsch, demanding his resignation. A court in Turkey has ruled that the head of the main opposition Republican People's Party should be removed from office, overturning an earlier decision. The appeals court annulled the 2023 Congress that elected Özgür Özel, citing irregularities, and ordered the former head, Kemal Kılıçdaroğlu, to be reinstated. The opposition CHP called the ruling a coup attempt and said those behind it would be held accountable. Air France and the aircraft manufacturer Airbus have been found guilty of corporate manslaughter and ordered to pay fines of €225,000, with a court in Paris overturning an earlier acquittal relating to a fatal 2009 crash, the BBC's Hugh Schofield reports.
4: Flight AF447 went down in stormy weather in the mid-Atlantic, killing all on board. Analysis of flight recorders showed that speed sensors, so-called pitot tubes, on the outside of the plane had frozen up, giving the crew confusing data and prompting a series of disastrous decisions. At the first trial, the court decided that human error by the pilots was primarily at fault, but that has now been overruled, with Air France being blamed for not giving proper training to pilots and Airbus blamed for underestimating the vulnerability of the pitot tubes.
2: And Russia and Belarus are holding major nuclear drills as part of joint military exercises involving more than 60,000 troops. The three-day exercises come amid increased tensions with NATO and the ongoing war in Ukraine. Russia said the drills were to prepare the use of nuclear forces in the event of aggression. But President Putin stressed that nuclear weapons were an extreme measure of last resort. The weather now, and warm and mostly sunny conditions have been forecast for tomorrow, with some cloud in the east. Top temperatures will range from 20 to 28 degrees.
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9: Gib mir gerne ein Beat, urlaut.

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1: That's right, y'all. It's 1 a.m. It's sleepless time, and we're going to get it started the right way with Telescreen's This One's Baby I Know You Well.

That was Wolfish with Wanna Be Your Fool. Before that, Filipa Kinski, Nina Carolina, and Yo the Man the Music with Dreams. Even before that, the Libertines with Run, Run, Run, and setting us off here on Sleepless, we had Telescreens with Baby I Know You Well. And baby, good evening, good late night. And as you know, late nights are great nights when you're hanging out with your man DJ JoJo. Good evening. You are in tune to the one and only Nighthawk here on Sleepless. Welcome, everybody. We got lots of great music coming your way. I'm going to be giving you some Tank and the Bangers. I got Olivia Rodrigo for you. I'm also going to give you the sounds of De La Soul. And right now, going to give you a little something that's coming from Philly. This one's Chemical Love.

Tank and the Bangas featuring Lucky Day with Move. Before that, BB Knows and Rich Brian with Itamame. And even before that, Arlo Parks with Get Go. And we're going to keep it going right now as we are headed down to the bottom of the hour. Got lots of great music that's going to be coming your way. But right now, it's time for a little something coming from Olivia Rodrigo. This one is Drop Dead.

the shadow took the room spinning, and then your head's swimming, and I'm drowning by new women and young women. That was Nimino with I Only Smoke When I Drink. And right now, it is time for a little late night swagger, because you know the best tracks always happen on the late night, and I'm glad that you're hanging out with me. The one and only Nighthawk, your man DJ JoJo here on Sleepless. Going to be serving up a little something coming your way, courtesy of the likes of Mavi Phoenix and the legend.

hip-hop, hustle, no rock and roll. Unless your name's Brewster, cause Brewster's a punk. Parents let go, cause it's magic in the air. Criticizing rap, so you're out of order. Stop looking, listen to the phrase and Fred Astaire's. And don't get offended while Mace Do-Si-Do's your daughter. A dry camera roll system is now set. Fly around the store under Daisy Productions. It stands for the inner sound, y'all, and y'all can bet that the action's not a trick, but

Soul with the magic number. Before that, we had Mavi Phoenix with a little Aventura. And even before that, Collect 200 with Pull Up. And big shout outs to De La Soul. They took decades and decades of legal battles, but they finally got rights to their catalog, and seeing their catalog finally hit streaming platforms and reach a new generation of hip-hop lovers is absolutely incredible. And speaking of incredible, I've got some incredible music coming your way in the 2 o'clock hour. We're getting close to 2 a.m. and coming up at 2, I'll be giving you some MP the Kid, some Chapel Roan, some Chloe Parche, Ben Kidson, Jamie XX, Pippa and Rezi Rana. I got Tamora, I got Tamara, I've got DJ Shadow, I've got Magda, and a whole lot more. A lot of first name basis stuff there, but you'll find out later on. In the meantime and in between time, got something else that's coming from an artist that goes by only one name, and that name is Layla, and this one is Small Town Big Mouth.